0: 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This is the radio. 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Enjoy dance.
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And we go our own way.

Sometimes I catch myself thinking maybe there's no such thing as this life or the next. Maybe it's just all one long breath. And every inhale is like a new beginning, and it feels like we're the beginning. But it feels like we've been here before. But it feels like we've been here before.

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This is Fun Radio. Fun Radio. Enjoy dance. Dance music. Ypsilon en mix.

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1: Cyril en mix.